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I say you look so fine that I really want to make you mine. 4, 5, 6, come on and get your kicks. 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

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Really wanna make you mine. 4, 5, 6, come on and get your kicks. Now you don't need

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1: I'm Justin Goulet with your information update. The Olds Healthcare Fundraising Committee will draw a lucky winner tomorrow who will then be packing up for a Caribbean vacation. You can still get in on the raffle by securing your tickets today via the QR code on their Facebook page. Chairperson Barry McCurdy says the grand prize is an $8,000 travel voucher.
2: You can buy one ticket for $25, four for $50, or $15 for $100. That's important. Every dollar that people are spending goes towards healthcare. Olds and area includes Bowdoin and Mountain View counties, and we have some really good things that we've been working on with healthcare within this region.
1: Raffle ticket purchases fund their senior care campaign and programming for all long-term care residents at the Olds Hospital and Care Center. Elections Alberta has issued a warning about a fake website. They say the site is trying to imitate the agency's legitimate website and includes a supposed list of names and other public information. However, that information is false. If you come across the site or any other spoofing the agency, contact Elections Alberta to report them. And it's an oldie but a goodie. The Dog Pound Stampede is marking its 120th anniversary this year. Ag Society Secretary Patricia McKean says they are proud to be Alberta's longest standing rodeo.
3: This year, we got commemorative belt buckles made. We will have a few extras that are first come, first serve for sale. As well, we have baseball caps and hoodies with our 120th year logo on them that people can pick up for a keepsake.
1: The Invitational Ranch Rodeo begins at 4 o'clock tomorrow afternoon, and then the Foothills Cowboy Association performance is on Wednesday at noon. The Dog Pound Ag Grounds are located just off Highway 22 in between Cremona and Bottrell. For these stories and more, you can visit our website, MyMountainViewNow.com.
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4: In sports, Alberta's oldest rodeo celebrates its 120th anniversary this week. The Dog Pound Stampede starts today with the Invitational Ranch Rodeo at 4 p.m. Tomorrow at noon is when the Foothills Cowboy Association performance will get underway. The Dog Pound Ag Grounds are located just off Highway 22 in between Cremona and Bottrell. The 2026 Expedia Ladies Open was held on Saturday at the Olds Golf Club. The overall low net champion was Jin Yeo, posting an impressive 73 to earn this year's low net honors. Overall low gross champion was Bryn Davies. Bryn shot an outstanding 77 to capture the title and an exciting playoff victory. Also of note, Jan Knight hit her first hole-in-one on hole 16 during the tournament. Week 6 of the CFL season on Friday last week saw the Blue Bombers beat the Argonauts 30-21. The Alouettes beat the Stampeders 37-30 on Saturday, and on Sunday, the Saskatchewan Roughriders beat the Tiger Cats 38-7. Week 7 of the CFL season gets underway this Friday at 7 p.m. when the Lions take on the Elks. And finally, baseball's All-Star Game is coming up tonight in Philadelphia. And that's your sports update.
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4: This afternoon, we've got a 30% chance of showers. Any risk of thunderstorms, we'll see a high of 25 degrees. 30% chance of showers through the evening and overnight tonight, a low of 10. Tomorrow, 60% chance of showers or thunderstorms, a high of 25 degrees. Clear and 8 degrees tomorrow night. Thursday, 28 degrees and sunny skies. Friday, mix of sun and cloud and 29 degrees. Saturday, 29 degrees and sunshine.
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Happy Tuesday. Happy Eve of Half Price Deals Day. Half Price Deals is returning on Thursday at 10 o'clock for just 24 hours. You'll have access to all of the flash sale items on our website, myhalfpricedealsnow.com. There's tons there. I know that there's season passes for the Innisfail Aquatic Center. That's a neat one if you're looking to get some summer swimming in for the season, but at half price, that's going to be super nice. It's kind of basically like having to extreme coupon without having to extreme coupon. You get all the benefits of being a couponer without actually having to be a couponer. So you can head over to myhalfpricedealsnow.com, make an account, be ready for Thursday when the deals open at 10 o'clock. For now, though, I want to ask, do you coupon? Or do you know anyone that's one of those extreme couponers? Because I'm pretty sure that used to be a TLC show, you know, the extreme couponers. It's an interesting concept. I want to know, do you know anyone that's a coupon fiend? Shoot me a text on the Cam Clark Ford Rock line here.

0: you know any couponers? Anyone that's pulling out the old coupon book at the checkout line, or anyone that's using it at a fast food restaurant? Anyone that's a big couponer, big time couponer? I mean, it is a great practice. More of us probably should be couponing. It saves you a whack of cash. It's great for your family, you know? I bet a lot of parents are going to be the ones texting in on this conversation, because couponing, it just works for families. Like this text here says, I'm a big user of fast food coupons. They're so handy to have a collection of in the car. Sometimes they have really good deals, like family meals and things. Yeah, sometimes I'm guilty of using the coupon just because it's a good deal. You know, like I get the little coupon book with my order sometimes at a certain restaurant, and then, you know, I come home and I flip through the coupon book deciding whether or not I'm going to keep it, and I'm like, oh man, these are really good deals. And then it's a trap because I end up back at the fast food place because I like the coupon. It's a good deal, and you can't pass up a good deal, even if I wasn't going to spend the money anyway. Are you a couponer? Let me know on the Cam Clark Ford Rock Line, 586-7625.
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1: I'm Justin Goulet. Chuckwagon Racing, Midway Rides, Live Entertainment, and more are coming to Red Deer this week as part of Westerner Days. Central Albertans will flock to Westerner Park from Wednesday through Sunday to check out all the sights and sounds. Natasha Chappelle with Westerner Park says there are many great food options and they're excited about the new attractions for 2026.
2: Particularly our Métis Village, which is happening in the chalet, which will feature Métis artists, bannock sampling, and outdoor attractions like the teepees and the trapper's tents. We also are welcoming new artists, including Juno Award winners and local talent.
1: She adds that Westerner Days takes over their entire park inside and out as they try to maximize all the fun their fairgoers can enjoy. Thursday is Seniors Day, and then Chappelle says on Sunday it's $30 per carload for up to 6 guests to get into the grounds. A new regulated online gambling market is now available in Alberta, with the province saying it will offer better safeguards for players and greater oversight of the industry. The system launched yesterday with 22 licensed operators offering online casino games and sports betting. The province says about 70% of online gambling in Alberta had been taking place through unregulated websites. Officials say the new framework includes safeguards like spending limits, self-exclusion programs, and monitoring for risky gambling behavior. Operators can lose their licenses if they fail to meet Alberta standards. The province is also dedicating a portion of gaming revenue to First Nations initiatives and responsible gambling programs. And Stats Canada says the country saw an influx of visitors from countries competing in World Cup games in Canada last month. Teams from 15 overseas countries played in the matches, with total air arrivals from those 15 countries up 32.5% year-over-year in June. The agency says the increase amounts to 29,500 people. They add air arrivals by residents of Australia, Panama, and Germany peaked just ahead of their games played in either Vancouver or Toronto. For these stories and more, you can visit our website, MyMountainViewNow.com.
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3: In sports, Alberta's oldest rodeo celebrates its 120th anniversary this week. The Dog Pound Stampede starts today with the Invitational Ranch Rodeo at 4 p.m. Tomorrow at noon is when the Foothills Cowboy Association performance will get underway. The Dog Pound Ag Grounds are located just off Highway 22 in between Cremona and Bottrell. The 2026 Expedia Ladies Open was held on Saturday at the Olds Golf Club. The overall low net champion was Jin Yeo, posting an impressive 73 to earn this year's low net honors. Overall low gross champion was Bryn Davies. Bryn shot an outstanding 77 to capture the title and an exciting playoff victory.

0: 3. Also of note, Jan Knight hit her first hole-in-one on hole 16 during the tournament. Week 6 of the CFL season on Friday last week saw the Blue Bombers beat the Argonauts 30-21. The Alouettes beat the Stampeders 37-30 on Saturday, and on Sunday, the Saskatchewan Roughriders beat the Tiger Cats 38-7. Week 7 of the CFL season gets underway this Friday at 7 p.m. when the Lions take on the Elks. And finally, baseball's All-Star Game is coming up tonight in Philadelphia. And that's your sports update.
1: Good weather.
0: This afternoon, we've got a 30% chance of showers. Any risk of thunderstorms, we'll see a high of 25 degrees. 30% chance of showers through the evening and overnight tonight, a low of 10. Tomorrow, 60% chance of showers or thunderstorms, a high of 25 degrees. Clear and 8 degrees tomorrow night. Thursday, 28 degrees and sunny skies. Friday, mix of sun and cloud and 29 degrees. Saturday, 29 degrees and sunshine.
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0: On the highways and secondary highways this morning, we've got barren dry conditions on the QE2 and all the secondary highways. Looking pretty good as far as travel goes this morning. However, if you're traveling through Olds, remember in Uptown Olds, they are currently repainting the crosswalk paints. So just be careful in there. There are crews working right now, and we're not entirely certain how long it's going to take, but it's taking time. So just be careful as you're driving through Uptown Olds this morning. Also, the Highway 27 at 57th Avenue there, that is still closed due to the construction and repair of the water main. So just be careful in that area as well. If you see anything else out there you might want to pass along, let us know what it is by pulling over nice and safe and giving us a call on the telephone line or the Cam Clark Ford text line. That's been a look at your road report from Integra Tire and Sundry.
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0: So we've been talking a little bit about couponing because we've got half price deals coming up here on The Goat on Thursday. And I'm wondering today, if you're a couponer, you saving any money with it? I mean, obviously, but like if you're an extreme couponer, I bet you're saving a ton of cash. Just how much cash are you saving with your couponing ways? All of it, questions I want answered on the Cam Clark Ford Rock Line, 586-7625. This next year says, my aunt is a major couponer who saves so much money with it. It takes her 80 years to check out at the grocery store, though. Yeah, that's the thing of, like, time versus money saved, you know? I've mentioned on the show before, I used to be a cashier at a grocery store, and there were some extreme couponers, that's for sure. They'd come up and be like, oh, I have a coupon for that. Oh, I have a coupon for that. And then you'd have to input them several times, read all the information to make sure they could use one coupon with another coupon. And like, yeah, it was a whole thing. And it did take forever. But it was very satisfying to see their bill get knocked down.
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1: Goat weather.
6: This afternoon, we've got a 30% chance of showers. Any risk of thunderstorms? We'll see a high of 25 degrees. 30% chance of showers through the evening and overnight tonight, a low of 10. Tomorrow, 60% chance of showers or thunderstorms, a high of 25 degrees. Clear and 8 degrees tomorrow night. Thursday, 28 degrees and sunny skies. Friday, mix of sun and cloud and 29 degrees. Saturday, 29 degrees and sunshine.
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0: we've been talking about couponing, and if you are someone that uses coupons, can it actually help with your health? You know, it lowers stress and it offers a little bit of financial relief, which for a lot of people, that's a significant source of stress. So when you get to save a little bit of money, it's nice, you know? However, the downside is that it's stressful to keep track of all the coupons, right? You know, dig through your wallet, find which ones are expired, which ones are still good, which ones you can use where. It can be stressful. And it can turn people off of couponing, that's for sure. Like this text here on the Cam Clark Ford Rock Line says, my dad, by all means, should be a coupon guy, but he isn't because he hates the stress he gets from having to keep track of all of his coupons. Yeah, see, like, there is a better way. I promise you there is a better way than having a bunch of old crumpled up coupons. And maybe this would work well for your dad. We have half price deals coming back to the GOAT on Thursday. It's going to be a great way for you to save 50% at local businesses. And there's no physical coupons you have to keep in your wallet all crumpled up. And they don't expire.
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1: I'm Justin Goulet. Chuck Wagon Racing, Midway Rides, Live Entertainment, and more are coming to Red Deer this week as part of Westerner Days. Central Albertans will flock to Westerner Park from Wednesday through Sunday to check out all the sights and sounds. Natasha Chappelle with Westerner Park says there are many great food options and they're excited about the new attractions for 2026.
2: Particularly our Métis Village, which is happening in the chalet, which will feature Métis artists, bannock sampling, and outdoor attractions like the teepees and the trapper's tents. We also are welcoming new artists, including Juno Award winners and local talent.
1: She adds that Westerner Days takes over their entire park inside and out as they try to maximize all the fun their fairgoers can enjoy. Thursday is Seniors Day, and then Chappelle says on Sunday it's $30 per carload for up to six guests to get into the grounds. A new regulated online gambling market is now available in Alberta, with the province saying it will offer better safeguards for players and greater oversight of the industry. The system launched yesterday with 22 licensed operators offering online casino games and sports betting. The province says about 70% of online gambling in Alberta had been taking place through unregulated websites. Officials say the new framework includes safeguards like spending limits, self-exclusion programs, and monitoring for risky gambling behavior. Operators can lose their licenses if they fail to meet Alberta standards. The province is also dedicating a portion of gaming revenue to First Nations initiatives and responsible gambling programs. And Stats Canada says the country saw an influx of visitors from countries competing in World Cup games in Canada last month. Teams from 15 overseas countries played in the matches, with total air arrivals from those 15 countries up 32.5% year-over-year in June. The agency says the increase amounts to 29,500 people. They add air arrivals by residents of Australia, Panama, and Germany peaked just ahead of their games played in either Vancouver or Toronto. For these stories and more, you can visit our website, MyMountainViewNow.com.
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3: In sports, Alberta's oldest rodeo celebrates its 120th anniversary this week. The Dog Pound Stampede starts today with the Invitational Ranch Rodeo at 4 p.m. Tomorrow at noon is when the Foothills Cowboy Association performance will get underway. The Dog Pound Ag Grounds are located just off Highway 22 in between Cremona and Bottrell. The 2026 Expedia Ladies Open was held on Saturday at the Olds Golf Club. The overall low net champion was Jin Yeo, posting an impressive 73 to earn this year's low net honors. Overall low gross champion was Bryn Davies. Bryn shot an outstanding 77 to capture the title and an exciting playoff victory. Also of note, Jan Knight hit her first hole-in-one on hole 16 during the tournament. Week 6 of the CFL season on Friday last week saw the Blue Bombers beat the Argonauts 30-21. The Alouettes beat the Stampeders 37-30 on Saturday, and on Sunday, the Saskatchewan Roughriders beat the Tiger Cats 38-7. Week 7 of the CFL season gets underway this Friday at 7 p.m. when the Lions take on the Elks. And finally, baseball's All-Star Game is coming up tonight in Philadelphia. And that's your sports update.
0: Good weather.
3: This afternoon, we've got a 30% chance of showers, any risk of thunderstorms. We'll see a high of 25 degrees. 30% chance of showers through the evening and overnight tonight, a low of 10. Tomorrow, 60% chance of showers or thunderstorms, a high of 25 degrees. Clear and 8 degrees tomorrow night. Thursday, 28 degrees and sunny skies. Friday, mix of sun and cloud and 29 degrees. Saturday, 29 degrees and sunshine.
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Inside Girl to kick off your Tuesday morning here on 104.5 The Goat. How's it going? My name is Sierra. Tomorrow is a very special day. If you're planning on making your Tim's coffee run in the morning, you're going to be contributing to changing some kids' lives. It is Tim's camp day tomorrow, which means every single hot coffee or iced coffee that is bought is going to be donated to Tim's Camp Day, the foundation, and it is going to support kids who cannot afford summer camps, and it's going to bring them to summer camps. It's going to be awesome. I love the concept of a summer camp. I had tons of friends that went to them growing up, and they just sounded so fun, like life-changing amounts of fun. And these camps can genuinely be life-changing for a lot of people. If you don't want to buy a coffee, you could also donate online or round up your Tim's order or just head into the Tim's location. Put your spare change in the little box. Anything helps. I want to know this morning, though, have you ever gone to summer camp? And do you have any camp stories to share? Anything that you said around the campfire? Anything that you still think of to this day? Any pranks? Any stunts? Anything that they had at the camp that was super fun? Let me know at the Camp Clark Ford Rock Line here. 586-7625.

0: Celebrity Skin here on 104.5 The Goat. It is Tim's camp day tomorrow, and it's got us talking about summer camp and how it is just like a huge benefit for kids' health. It's very, very, very good for them socially, developmentally, physically. You know, they're getting outside, they're running around. It's great for the mental health. It's just great for kids. It benefits them in so many different ways. Like this text here on the Cam Clark Ford Rock Line says, I learned so many things at camp as a kid. It made me feel more independent for sure. I was able to come home and say that I had been on a kayak before either of my parents. I'll never forget it. Yeah, I mean, that's why it's so important to support things like this, you know? Especially when the support in question is buying yourself a coffee. Or buying a coffee for someone you know. Buying a couple of coffees. Or just throwing your spare change in the box, rounding up your order. It feels small to us, and then you hear stories about, like, you know, being on a kayak before your parents ever were. It's special stuff, you know? It's special stuff. Lots of kids would love the opportunity to go to a Tim's summer camp.
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1: I'm Justin Goulet. Chuck Wagon Racing, Midway Rides, Live Entertainment, and more are coming to Red Deer this week as part of Westerner Days. Central Albertans will flock to Westerner Park from Wednesday through Sunday to check out all the sights and sounds. Natasha Chappelle with Westerner Park says there are many great food options and they're excited about the new attractions for 2026.
2: Particularly our Métis Village, which is happening in the chalet, which will feature Métis artists, bannock sampling, and outdoor attractions like the teepees and the trapper's tents. We also are welcoming new artists, including Juno Award winners and local talents.
1: She adds that Westerner Days takes over their entire park inside and out as they try to maximize all the fun their fairgoers can enjoy. Thursday is Seniors Day, and then Chappelle says on Sunday it's $30 per carload for up to six guests to get into the grounds. A new regulated online gambling market is now available in Alberta, with the province saying it will offer better safeguards for players and greater oversight of the industry. The system launched yesterday with 22 licensed operators offering online casino games and sports betting. The province says about 70% of online gambling in Alberta had been taking place through unregulated websites. Officials say the new framework includes safeguards like spending limits, self-exclusion programs, and monitoring for risky gambling behavior. Operators can lose their licenses if they fail to meet Alberta standards. The province is also dedicating a portion of gaming revenue to First Nations initiatives and responsible gambling programs. And Stats Canada says the country saw an influx of visitors from countries competing in World Cup games in Canada last month. Teams from 15 overseas countries played in the matches, with total air arrivals from those 15 countries up 32.5% year over year in June. The agency says the increase amounts to 29,500 people. They add air arrivals by residents of Australia, Panama, and Germany peaked just ahead of their games played in either Vancouver or Toronto. For these stories and more, you can visit our website, MyMountainViewNow.com.
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3: In sports, Alberta's oldest rodeo celebrates its 120th anniversary this week. The Dog Pound Stampede starts today with the Invitational Ranch Rodeo at 4 p.m. Tomorrow at noon is when the Foothills Cowboy Association performance will get underway. The Dog Pound Ag Grounds are located just off Highway 22 in between Cremona and Bottrell. The 2026 Expedia Ladies Open was held on Saturday at the Olds Golf Club. The overall low net champion was Jin Yeo, posting an impressive 73 to earn this year's low net honors. Overall low gross champion was Bryn Davies. Bryn shot an outstanding 77 to capture the title and an exciting playoff victory. Also of note, Jan Knight hit her first hole-in-one on hole 16 during the tournament. Week 6 of the CFL season on Friday last week saw the Blue Bombers beat the Argonauts 30-21. The Alouettes beat the Stampeders 37-30 on Saturday, and on Sunday the Saskatchewan Roughriders beat the Tiger Cats 38-7. Week 7 of the CFL season gets underway this Friday at 7 p.m. when the Lions take on the Elks. And finally, baseball's All-Star Game is coming up tonight in Philadelphia. And that's your sports update.
0: Good weather.
3: This afternoon, we've got a 30% chance of showers. Any risk of thunderstorms, we'll see a high of 25 degrees. 30% chance of showers through the evening and overnight tonight, a low of 10. Tomorrow, 60% chance of showers or thunderstorms, a high of 25 degrees. Clear and 8 degrees tomorrow night. Thursday, 28 degrees and sunny skies. Friday, mix of sun and cloud and 29 degrees. Saturday, 29 degrees and sunshine.
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3: On the highways and secondary highways this morning, we've got bare and dry conditions on the QE2 and all the secondary highways. Looking pretty good as far as travel goes this morning. However, if you're traveling through Olds, remember in Uptown Olds, they are currently repainting the crosswalk paints. So just be careful in there. There are crews working right now, and we're not entirely certain how long it's going to take, but it's taking time. So just be careful as you're driving through Uptown Olds this morning. Also, the Highway 27 at 57th Avenue there,

0: that is still closed due to the construction and repair of the water main. So just be careful in that area as well. If you see anything else out there you might want to pass along, let us know what it is by pulling over nice and safe and giving us a call on the telephone line or the Cam Clark Ford text line. That's been a look at your road report from Integra Tire and Sundry.
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0: cool little stories about summer camps coming into the Camp Clark Ford Rock Line right now. Keep them coming. I love hearing them. They're very, very fun. And summer camps, it's making me realize just how much of an impact they have on, like, the parents and the community at large, honestly. Like, it's not just for the kids. It's really, like, a town-wide impact, if you will. This text here says, my kids went to Camp Kananaskis, and that's all they talk about. It was like Disneyland, for Pete's sake. I'll always support that camp, getting coffees for everyone at work tomorrow. Yeah, that's the spirit. Happy kids, happy town, you know? It has a wide effect, especially, like, if everyone's kids get to go and, you know, you have stories to share. And everyone's got a story about summer camp. It's awesome. Keep your stories coming into the Camp Clark Ford Rock Line here. And don't forget, Tim's Camp Day is tomorrow. So if you want to support some summer camps, you should head over to Tim's, get yourself a coffee. Or an iced coffee. I won't judge. Both are great.
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6: Good weather.
7: This afternoon, we've got a 30% chance of showers. Any risk of thunderstorms? We'll see a high of 25 degrees. 30% chance of showers through the evening and overnight tonight, a low of 10. Tomorrow, 60% chance of showers or thunderstorms, a high of 25 degrees. Clear and 8 degrees tomorrow night. Thursday, 28 degrees and sunny skies. Friday, mix of sun and cloud and 29 degrees. Saturday, 29 degrees and sunshine.
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6: 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And

0: Bruce Springsteen on the GOAT. We've been talking about summer camps this hour because Tim's camp day is tomorrow. And we've been talking about all the different impacts that summer camps have and all everyone's stories that are still coming into the text line. And I guess I kind of forgot that summer camps have such a big place in pop culture, too. Like, there's tons of different summer camp stories, like Camp Rock, that was a Disney Channel show, or movie, rather. There were so many of them. So many movies, too. This text here says, I saw in a movie, that you could use a can of Axe body spray to stink out a tent as a prank, and I brought that idea with me to camp. I still think about how hilarious that was, and the smell of Axe now makes me gag, no regrets. What the heck? What movie was that in? That's such a weirdly specific idea. I mean, we all know what Axe body spray smells like, and stinking out a whole tent with a whole can of that? Yeah, not pleasant.
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1: I'm Justin Goulet. Chuckwagon Racing, Midway Rides, Live Entertainment, and more are coming to Red Deer this week as part of Westerner Days. Central Albertans will flock to Westerner Park from Wednesday through Sunday to check out all the sights and sounds. Natasha Chappelle with Westerner Park says there are many great food options and they're excited about the new attractions for 2026.
2: Particularly our Métis Village, which is happening in the chalet, which will feature Métis artists, bannock sampling, and outdoor attractions like the teepees and the trapper's tents. We also are welcoming new artists, including Juno Award winners and local talents.
1: She adds that Westerner Days takes over their entire park inside and out as they try to maximize all the fun their fairgoers can enjoy. Thursday is Seniors Day, and then Chappelle says on Sunday it's $30 per carload for up to 6 guests to get into the grounds. A new regulated online gambling market is now available in Alberta, with the province saying it will offer better safeguards for players and greater oversight of the industry. The system launched yesterday with 22 licensed operators offering online casino games and sports betting. The province says about 70% of online gambling in Alberta had been taking place through unregulated websites. Officials say the new framework includes safeguards like spending limits, self-exclusion programs, and monitoring for risky gambling behavior. Operators can lose their licenses if they fail to meet Alberta standards. The province is also dedicating a portion of gaming revenue to First Nations initiatives and responsible gambling programs. And Stats Canada says the country saw an influx of visitors from countries competing in World Cup games in Canada last month. Teams from 15 overseas countries played in the matches, with total air arrivals from those 15 countries up 32.5% year over year in June. The agency says the increase amounts to 29,500 people. They add air arrivals by residents of Australia, Panama, and Germany peaked just ahead of their games played in either Vancouver or Toronto. For these stories and more, you can visit our website, MyMountainViewNow.com.
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3: In sports, Alberta's oldest rodeo celebrates its 120th anniversary this week. The Dog Pound Stampede starts today with the Invitational Ranch Rodeo at 4 p.m. Tomorrow at noon is when the Foothills Cowboy Association performance will get underway. The Dog Pound Ag Grounds are located just off Highway 22 in between Cremona and Bottrell. The 2026 Expedia Ladies Open was held on Saturday at the Olds Golf Club. The overall low net champion was Jin Yeo, posting an impressive 73 to earn this year's low net honors. Overall low gross champion was Bryn Davies. Bryn shot an outstanding 77 to capture the title and an exciting playoff victory. Also of note, Jan Knight hit her first hole-in-one on hole 16 during the tournament. Week 6 of the CFL season on Friday last week saw the Blue Bombers beat the Argonauts 30-21. The Alouettes beat the Stampeders 37-30 on Saturday, and on Sunday, the Saskatchewan Roughriders beat the Tiger Cats 38-7. Week 7 of the CFL season gets underway this Friday at 7 p.m. when the Lions take on the Elks. And finally, baseball's All-Star Game is coming up tonight in Philadelphia. And that's your sports update.
0: Goat weather.
3: This afternoon, we've got a 30% chance of showers and a risk of thunderstorms. We'll see a high of 25 degrees. 30% chance of showers through the evening and overnight tonight, a low of 10. Tomorrow, 60% chance of showers or thunderstorms, a high of 25 degrees. Clear and 8 degrees tomorrow night. Thursday, 28 degrees and sunny skies. Friday, a mix of sun and cloud and 29 degrees. Saturday, 29 degrees and sunshine.
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Feels good to buy something for half price, especially like if it's an impulse buy that you were maybe on the fence about making and you were like, ah, am I being impulsive by buying this? And then it's 50% off and you're like, oh man, thank goodness. Have you ever bought something on impulse though? Just like outside of a good deal? What is the most you've spent on an impulse purchase? Like, maybe it was just spur of the moment. You just decided you needed a new car. I don't know. Tell me on the Cam Clark Ford Rock Line, what is your biggest impulse purchase?

0: So we're talking about impulse purchases right now, and as I kind of expected, a lot of parents are texting in. Their kids are the bad impulse buyers. They are not. Like this text here says, I'm not bad for impulse buys, but my kids are. As all kids do, they beg for toys in stores, and whenever they have birthday money or Christmas money to spend, they blow it all in a day instead of saving up for something meaningful. Yeah, kids, it's a hard lesson to drill into them how money works, and once you spend it, it's gone, and it's a confusing lesson. This is why my parents forced me and my brothers to do a lemonade stand in hopes that my brothers in particular would stop just blowing their money on random stupid stuff like candy that would be gone in like a day, you know? It's a tough lesson, and some I'm sure still haven't learned it yet, maybe myself included. I don't need to buy things on impulse. You.
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1: I'm Justin Goulet. Chuck Wagon Racing, Midway Rides, Live Entertainment, and more are coming to Red Deer this week as part of Westerner Days. Central Albertans will flock to Westerner Park from Wednesday through Sunday to check out all the sights and sounds. Natasha Chappelle with Westerner Park says there are many great food options and they're excited about the new attractions for 2026.
2: Particularly our Métis Village, which is happening in the chalet, which will feature Métis artists, bannock sampling, and outdoor attractions like the teepees and the trapper's tents. We also are welcoming new artists, including Juno Award winners and local talent.
1: She adds that Westerner Days takes over their entire park inside and out as they try to maximize all the fun their fairgoers can enjoy. Thursday is Seniors Day, and then Chappelle says on Sunday it's $30 per carload for up to six guests to get into the grounds. A new regulated online gambling market is now available in Alberta, with the province saying it will offer better safeguards for players and greater oversight of the industry. The system launched yesterday with 22 licensed operators offering online casino games and sports betting. The province says about 70% of online gambling in Alberta had been taking place through unregulated websites. Officials say the new framework includes safeguards like spending limits, self-exclusion programs, and monitoring for risky gambling behavior. Operators can lose their licenses if they fail to meet Alberta standards. The province is also dedicating a portion of gaming revenue to First Nations initiatives and responsible gambling programs. And Stats Canada says the country saw an influx of visitors from countries competing in World Cup games in Canada last month. Teams from 15 overseas countries played in the matches, with total air arrivals from those 15 countries up 32.5% year-over-year in June. The agency says the increase amounts to 29,500 people. They add air arrivals by residents of Australia, Panama, and Germany peaked just ahead of their games played in either Vancouver or Toronto. For these stories and more, you can visit our website, MyMountainViewNow.com.
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3: In sports, Alberta's oldest rodeo celebrates its 120th anniversary this week. The Dog Pound Stampede starts today with the Invitational Ranch Rodeo at 4 p.m. Tomorrow at noon is when the Foothills Cowboy Association performance will get underway. The Dog Pound Ag Grounds are located just off Highway 22 in between Cremona and Bottrell. The 2026 Expedia Ladies Open was held on Saturday at the Olds Golf Club. The overall low net champion was Jin Yeo, posting an impressive 73 to earn this year's low net honors. Overall low gross champion was Bryn Davies. Bryn shot an outstanding 77 to capture the title and an exciting playoff victory. Also of note, Jan Knight hit her first hole-in-one on hole 16 during the tournament. Week 6 of the CFL season on Friday last week saw the Blue Bombers beat the Argonauts 30-21. The Alouettes beat the Stampeders 37-30 on Saturday, and on Sunday the Saskatchewan Roughriders beat the Tiger Cats 38-7. Week 7 of the CFL season gets underway this Friday at 7 p.m. when the Lions take on the Elks. And finally, baseball's All-Star Game is coming up tonight in Philadelphia. And that's your sports update.
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3: This afternoon, we're expecting a high of 25 degrees, also a 30% chance of showers and risk of thunderstorms. We'll see a 30% chance of showers continuing through the evening, a low tonight of 10 degrees. Tomorrow, 25 degrees in the afternoon with a 60% chance of showers or thunderstorms. 8 degrees and clear tomorrow night. 28 degrees for Thursday with a sunny sky. 29 Friday with a mix of sun and cloud. And Saturday, sunny and 29 degrees.
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3: On the highways and secondary highways this morning, we've got bare and dry conditions on the QE2 and all the secondary highways. Looking pretty good as far as travel goes this morning. However, if you're traveling through Olds, remember in Uptown Olds, they are currently repainting the crosswalk paints. So just be careful in there. There are crews working right now, and we're not entirely certain how long it's going to take, but it's taking time. So just be careful as you're driving through Uptown Olds this morning. Also, the Highway 27 at 57th Avenue there, that is still closed due to the construction and repair of the water main. So just be careful in that area as well. If you see anything else out there you might want to pass along, let us know what it is by pulling over nice and safe and giving us a call on the telephone line or the Cam Clark Ford text.

0: line. That's been a look at your road report from Integra Tire and Sundry.
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0: Hey, we're talking right now about impulse buys. And a lot of the impulse buys that are coming in are related to celebrities. You know, following trends, stuff like that. A lot of people getting the latest iPhones, matching celebrities like that. I didn't know this was still a thing, to be completely honest with you. I guess it's more of a thing now than it used to be. Like this text here says, my little cousin is a trend follower. She will buy anything her favorite influencers show off on their pages. What the heck? Dangerous game. That's a dangerous, dangerous game. And an expensive one, too, you know? Some people will buy whatever a celebrity buys. There's, like, whole trends of people just, like, buying the same color of something to match their favorite celebrity. Or, like, same products, stuff like that. It's very interesting to me. I think I'm just not that kind of person, you know? I don't know. Maybe I just march a little more to the beat of my own drum, but that's never really been me. Do you know someone that does that? That just, like, buys things just because celebrities buy them? That's so interesting to me. Let me know on the Cam Clark Ford Rock line here.
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8: Goat weather.
9: This afternoon, we're expecting a high of 25 degrees, also a 30% chance of showers and risk of thunderstorms. We'll see a 30% chance of showers continuing through the evening, a low tonight of 10 degrees. Tomorrow, 25 degrees in the afternoon with a 60% chance of showers or thunderstorms. 8 degrees and clear tomorrow night. 28 degrees for Thursday with a sunny sky. 29 Friday with a mix of sun and cloud. And Saturday, sunny and 29 degrees.
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0: Do you ever let impulse purchases control you a little bit too much? Have they ever gotten to the point where they've affected your well-being a little bit, gotten in the way of your health? Because this texter has. They say, I buy too much junk food on impulse. I never go into a store hungry anymore. Yeah, that is the problem, right? Like, becoming an adult for me has meant being, I've started saying we have food at home to myself a lot more. Because when I was a teenager, I just kind of like, you know, fast food's there, I'm gonna eat it. And I totally get what you're saying on that, because going into a store hungry, man, it's a mess. Like, you walk out with, like, chips and pop and candy and cakes, and it's like, what the heck am I doing? This is not nutritious. yeah, we have food at home, Sierra. We have food at home.
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1: I'm Justin Goulet. Chuck Wagon Racing, Midway Rides, Live Entertainment, and more are coming to Red Deer this week as part of Westerner Days. Central Albertans will flock to Westerner Park from Wednesday through Sunday to check out all the sights and sounds. Natasha Chappelle with Westerner Park says there are many great food options and they're excited about the new attractions for 2026.
2: Particularly our Métis Village, which is happening in the chalet, which will feature Métis artists, bannock sampling, and outdoor attractions like the teepees and the trapper's tents. We also are welcoming new artists, including Juno Award winners and local talents.
1: She adds that Westerner Days takes over their entire park inside and out as they try to maximize all the fun their fairgoers can enjoy. Thursday is Seniors Day, and then Chappelle says on Sunday it's $30 per carload for up to six guests to get into the grounds. A new regulated online gambling market is now available in Alberta, with the province saying it will offer better safeguards for players and greater oversight of the industry. The system launched yesterday, with 22 licensed operators offering online casino games and sports betting. The province says about 70% of online gambling in Alberta had been taking place through unregulated websites. Officials say the new framework includes safeguards like spending limits, self-exclusion programs, and monitoring for risky gambling behavior. Operators can lose their licenses if they fail to meet Alberta standards. The province is also dedicating a portion of gaming revenue to First Nations initiatives and responsible gambling programs. And Stats Canada says the country saw an influx of visitors from countries competing in World Cup games in Canada last month. Teams from 15 overseas countries played in the matches, with total air arrivals from those 15 countries up 32.5% year over year in June. The agency says the increase amounts to 29,500 people. They add air arrivals by residents of Australia, Panama, and Germany peaked just ahead of their games played in either Vancouver or Toronto. For these stories and more, you can visit our website, MyMountainViewNow.com.
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3: In sports, Alberta's oldest rodeo celebrates its 120th anniversary this week. The Dog Pound Stampede starts today with the Invitational Ranch Rodeo at 4 p.m. Tomorrow at noon is when the Foothills Cowboy Association performance will get underway. The Dog Pound Ag Grounds are located just off Highway 22 in between Cremona and Bottrell. The 2026 Expedia Ladies Open was held on Saturday at the Olds Golf Club. The overall low net champion was Jin Yeo, posting an impressive 73 to earn this year's low net honors. Overall low gross champion was Bryn Davies. Bryn shot an outstanding 77 to capture the title and an exciting playoff victory. Also of note, Jan Knight hit her first hole-in-one on hole 16 during the tournament. Week 6 of the CFL season on Friday last week saw the Blue Bombers beat the Argonauts 30-21. The Alouettes beat the Stampeders 37-30 on Saturday, and on Sunday, the Saskatchewan Roughriders beat the Tiger Cats 38-7. Week 7 of the CFL season gets underway this Friday at 7 p.m. when the Lions take on the Elks. And finally, baseball's All-Star Game is coming up tonight in Philadelphia. And that's your sports update.
0: Goat weather.
3: This afternoon, we're expecting a high of 25 degrees, also a 30% chance of showers and risk of thunderstorms. We'll see a 30% chance of showers continuing through the evening, a low tonight of 10 degrees. Tomorrow, 25 degrees in the afternoon with a 60% chance of showers or thunderstorms. 8 degrees and clear tomorrow night. 28 degrees for Thursday with a sunny sky. 29 Friday with a mix of sun and cloud. And Saturday, sunny and 29 degrees.
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5: Her dream job was to be the fifth Ninja Turtle. 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Sun's up with Sierra. The goat rocks.

Hey, good morning. How's it going? That was Corey Hart with Never Surrender on 104.5 The GOAT. Tomorrow's going to be a nice day. Maybe you're thinking already about your coffee stop for tomorrow. It's going to be a good day to do it if you're heading down to Tim's, because it is Tim's camp day tomorrow. So all proceeds from every coffee purchase, whether it's hot or it's iced, is going directly towards the Tim's Camp Foundation. It's going to be awesome. We're going to be down there from 10 till 12 tomorrow down at the old location of Tim's, one of them anyway, probably the one just on the main drag on Highway 27 there. It's going to be super good. It's going to be super awesome. And speaking of coffee, I want to know today, because this is usually a little bit of a debate on the text line, how do you take your coffee? Like, what are your coffee habits? Because everyone's different when it comes to that. And for a lot of people, it changes throughout their lives. It never stays the same, you know? Like, I used to be a triple-triple gal. And I still am sometimes, but it gives me the jitters. So I kind of had to slow down on that. And also, you know, triple-triple, not the best for your health. But, you know, now I'm down to a double-double. So where are you at with your coffee habits? Let me know on the Kim Clark Ford text line here.

0: So tomorrow is Tim's camp day, and it's got us asking, how do you like your coffee? Black, cream, sugar, double-double? Do you like it iced? Do you like it hot? What do you do coffee for? What do you do in your coffee? What are your coffee habits? Shoot me a text on the Cam Clark Ford Rock line here. This text here says, it has changed over time for me. When I was a kid, it was triple triples. Now, as an adult in my 40s, it is black. Yeah. Yeah, that is, I think, the natural progression. Not a lot of kids like black coffee. If any parents are listening, you want to text in about your family. Do your kids drink coffee? And if they do, I'm assuming it's not black coffee. Like, it's probably a double-double at best, right? And, you know, that's fair, because when I was a kid, and even now still, I can't do black coffee. It's too bitter. It's not sweet enough for me. Maybe I haven't burned enough of my taste buds off yet. Who knows? How do you like your coffee?
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0: take your coffee, and they all affect your health in very different ways. That's kind of what we're talking about this morning, is how you take your coffee. And right now, talking a little bit about the effects on your health it can have. Like this text here says, I still do triple triples as a 51-year-old man. Yeah, that's the thing. I was talking earlier about how sometimes you can kick the habit and sometimes you just can't. For me, like I was saying, it's like I get crazy jitters from triple triples. Like they taste really good, but oh my gosh, I just can't stop vibrating after I've had one of them. The sugar high is just insane. And you know what? It's different for everyone. Some people can just drink the strongest coffee and have absolutely no health side effects whatsoever. And some people, like me, we just need, you know, just something a little bit lighter. Something with a little more sugar, you know? Can't handle that bitter taste as well.
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8: This afternoon, we're expecting a high of 25 degrees, also a 30% chance of showers and risk of thunderstorms. We'll see a 30% chance of showers continuing through the evening, a low tonight of 10 degrees. Tomorrow, 25 degrees in the afternoon with a 60% chance of showers or thunderstorms. 8 degrees and clear tomorrow night. 28 degrees for Thursday with a sunny sky. 29 Friday with a mix of sun and cloud. And Saturday, sunny and 29 degrees.
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0: heaven coming down, the tea party here on 104.5 The Goat. Ah, the sun is up, which means I gotta get out of here. But thank you so much for tuning into the show. Don't forget, camp day tomorrow for Tim's and half price deals the day after on Thursday. That opens up at 10 o'clock. 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That's gonna be super, super awesome. But for now, enjoy the rest of your Tuesday, trucking through the week here. Also tomorrow, Westerner Days starts. Our broadcasts of that will be on our sister station, 96.5 The Ranch. So that's going to be super nice. Anyways, that's going to do it for me. Have a great rest of your Tuesday, and I'll be back tomorrow for your Wednesday edition of the show. Have a good one.
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0: What's happening in the county? 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
1: Quinn Jacobs, the franchisee at Tim Hortons.
2: Quinn joins us on Community Hotline today as we look ahead to another edition of Tim Hortons Camp Day. What day is it coming up on this year, Quinn? And what are you guys got planned for that one?
1: Thanks a lot, Galen. Camp Day for us is next Wednesday, July 15th. And it is the one day of the year where 100% of our coffee sales, whether it's iced coffee or hot coffee, go towards our funding our children's camps that we have across North America.
2: Now, in the lead-up to that particular day, are there ways that people can already start contributing towards the cause?
1: Oh, absolutely. We started our fundraising for this on July 1st, and it runs to the 15th. So anytime now up until the 15th, we've got the bracelets you can buy. You can round up to the next dollar. If your team are asking you at the window to round up your change or buy a bracelet, that's what it's all for, and 100% of that gets donated to the camp.
2: You guys have a goal for this year, and how did you do last year?
1: Last year, our locations in Olds and Sundry, Didsbury, Bowdoin, and Ennisfail, we raised right at, I believe, $20,000. Our goal this year is we're hoping to hit $22,000 that we can donate to the camps.
2: And just how do the camps work? Where are these kids going to be from in our local area, and where do they get to go?
1: The camps do reach out through school programs, through after-school programs, to help find and identify kids that would benefit from the camps. There are kids from our central Alberta area that do get to attend. And new features now, they've got an in-school program that they're rolling out across the country, and we're hoping within the next year or two to see that in schools all throughout Alberta so we can reach even more kids.
2: Wonderful. If people want to find out more information or learn a little bit more before they come down, where can they go online?
1: Just Tim Hortons online. Search our Tim Hortons Foundation Camps for Kids. And yes, there's tons of information, where our camps are located, the activities at the camps, and there's even information on our new in-school programs.
2: Wonderful. Well, it's Tim Hortons Camp Day coming up on July the 15th. Thanks so much for joining us today, Quinn.
1: Thanks a lot for your time. I appreciate it.
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7: Good weather.
8: This afternoon, we're expecting a high of 25 degrees, also a 30% chance of showers and risk of thunderstorms. We'll see a 30% chance of showers continuing through the evening, a low tonight of 10 degrees. Tomorrow, 25 degrees in the afternoon with a 60% chance of showers or thunderstorms. 8 degrees and clear tomorrow night. 28 degrees for Thursday with a sunny sky. 29 Friday with a mix of sun and cloud. And Saturday, sunny and 29 degrees.
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3: Good weather.
4: This afternoon, we're expecting a high of 25 degrees, also a 30% chance of showers and risk of thunderstorms. We'll see a 30% chance of showers continuing through the evening, a low tonight of 10 degrees. Tomorrow, 25 degrees in the afternoon with a 60% chance of showers or thunderstorms. 8 degrees and clear tomorrow night. 28 degrees for Thursday with a sunny sky. 29 Friday with a mix of sun and cloud. And Saturday, sunny and 29 degrees.
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1: I'm Justin Goulet. Chuck Wagon Racing, Midway Rides, Live Entertainment, and more are coming to Red Deer this week as part of Westerner Days. Central Albertans will flock to Westerner Park from Wednesday through Sunday to check out all the sights and sounds. Natasha Chappelle with Westerner Park says there are many great food options and they're excited about the new attractions for 2026.
2: Particularly our Métis Village, which is happening in the chalet, which will feature Métis artists, bannock sampling, and outdoor attractions like the teepees and the trapper's tents. We also are welcoming new artists, including Juno Award winners and local talent.
1: She adds that Westerner Days takes over their entire park inside and out as they try to maximize all the fun their fairgoers can enjoy. Thursday is Seniors Day, and then Chappelle says on Sunday it's $30 per carload for up to 6 guests to get into the grounds. A new regulated online gambling market is now available in Alberta, with the province saying it will offer better safeguards for players and greater oversight of the industry. The system launched yesterday with 22 licensed operators offering online casino games and sports betting. The province says about 70% of online gambling in Alberta had been taking place through unregulated websites. Officials say the new framework includes safeguards like spending limits, self-exclusion programs, and monitoring for risky gambling behavior. Operators can lose their licenses if they fail to meet Alberta standards. The province is also dedicating a portion of gaming revenue to First Nations initiatives and responsible gambling programs. And Stats Canada says the country saw an influx of visitors from countries competing in World Cup games in Canada last month. Teams from 15 overseas countries played in the matches, with total air arrivals from those 15 countries up 32.5% year-over-year in June. The agency says the increase amounts to 29,500 people. They add air arrivals by residents of Australia, Panama, and Germany peaked just ahead of their games played in either Vancouver or Toronto. For these stories and more, you can visit our website, MyMountainViewNow.com.
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4: In sports, Alberta's oldest rodeo celebrates its 120th anniversary this week. The Dog Pound Stampede starts today with the Invitational Ranch Rodeo at 4 p.m. Tomorrow at noon is when the Foothills Cowboy Association performance will get underway. The Dog Pound Ag Grounds are located just off Highway 22 in between Cremona and Battrell. The 2026 Expedia Ladies Open was held on Saturday at the Olds Golf Club. The overall low net champion was Jin Yeo, posting an impressive 73 to earn this year's low net honors. Overall low gross champion was Bryn Davies. Bryn shot an outstanding 77 to capture the title and an exciting playoff victory. Also of note, Jan Knight hit her first hole-in-one on hole 16 during the tournament. Week 6 of the CFL season on Friday last week saw the Blue Bombers beat the Argonauts 30-21. The Alouettes beat the Stampeders 37-30 on Saturday, and on Sunday, the Saskatchewan Roughriders beat the Tiger Cats 38-7. Week 7 of the CFL season gets underway this Friday at 7 p.m. when the Lions take on the Elks. And finally, baseball's All-Star Game is coming up tonight in Philadelphia. And that's your sports update.
0: Good weather.
4: This afternoon, we're expecting a high of 25 degrees, also a 30% chance of showers and risk of thunderstorms. We'll see a 30% chance of showers continuing through the evening, a low tonight of 10 degrees. Tomorrow, 25 degrees in the afternoon with a 60% chance of showers or thunderstorms. 8 degrees and clear tomorrow night. 28 degrees for Thursday with a sunny sky. 29 Friday with a mix of sun and cloud. And Saturday, sunny and 29 degrees.
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8: I'm Craig Lester and this is Rural Roots Canada. Shelby Dutart from Bonnyville, Alberta talked her way to a first place finish in the senior division of the Youth Agriculture Speaking Championships at the Calgary Stampede on the weekend. Youth had to compete at a regional competition in order to qualify for the finals. Dutart says the win in the finals was a complete surprise.
9: Honestly, I just came here as an experience, not expecting this, so this was really awesome. I'm really happy to be here. I'm really thankful for my support system for helping me along the way.
8: Her speech was focused on how to connect the next generation of agricultural professionals with today's agricultural producers and leaders.
9: I feel like there's been a disconnect, and I've spoken at a few places about how to connect them. So seeing this opportunity and being able to speak on like bringing youth up, I think was really important, because I think that's how agriculture is going to grow, is just with the next generation.
8: Dutar will now move on and compete at the Canadian Young Speakers for Agriculture Speaking Competition at the Royal Winter Fair in Toronto this fall. I'm Craig Lester, and this is Rural Roots Canada.
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13: 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Heifers 900 plus, 422 to 437. 8 to 900, 463 to 488. 7 to 800, 521 to 541. 6 to 700, 566 to $6. 5 to 600, 615 to 625. 4 to 500, 697 to 790. Yesterday in central Alberta, younger bred cows that were scheduled to calve in the next month or so traded from $4,900 per head to $5,700 per head. Cow-calf pairs traded from $6,000 per pair to $6,600 per pair. This is Dallas Roger with CanFax reporting for the Alberta Beef Producers.
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1: Goat weather.
2: This afternoon, we're expecting a high of 25 degrees, also a 30% chance of showers and risk of thunderstorms. We'll see a 30% chance of showers continuing through the evening, a low tonight of 10 degrees. Tomorrow, 25 degrees in the afternoon with a 60% chance of showers or thunderstorms. 8 degrees and clear tomorrow night. 28 degrees for Thursday with a sunny sky. 29 Friday with a mix of sun and cloud. And Saturday, sunny and 29 degrees.
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0: 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Another great song from north of the 49th.
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0: Good weather.
4: For the rest of the day today, we're looking at mainly cloudy conditions, 24 degrees and a 30% chance of showers with a risk of thunderstorms. Your wind is going to be blowing at 20 kilometers an hour and gusting to 40 kilometers an hour. Overnight tonight, partly cloudy conditions and a low of 10 degrees into tomorrow morning, where we will see 15 degrees with a mix of sun and cloud. Right now in the town of Olds, it is mainly cloudy, 23 degrees.
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0: 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It's the Community Hotline on the Go.
1: Quinn Jacobs, the franchisee at Tim Hortons.
2: Quinn joins us on Community Hotline today as we look ahead to another edition of Tim Hortons Camp Day. What day is it coming up on this year, Quinn? And what are you guys got planned for that one?
1: Thanks a lot, Galen. Camp Day for us is next Wednesday, July 15th, and it is the one day of the year where 100% of our coffee sales, whether it's iced coffee or hot coffee, go towards funding our children's camps that we have across North America.
2: Now, in the lead up to that particular day, are there ways that people can already start contributing towards the cause?
1: Oh, absolutely. We started our fundraising for this on July 1st, and it runs to the 15th. So anytime now up until the 15th, we've got the bracelets you can buy. You can round up to the next dollar. If your team are asking you at the window to round up your change or buy a bracelet, that's what it's all for, and 100% of that gets donated to the camp.
2: You guys have a goal for this year, and how did you do last year?
1: Last year, our locations in Olds and Sundry, Didsbury, Bowdoin, and Ennisfail, we raised right at, I believe, $20,000. Our goal this year is we're hoping to hit $22,000 that we can donate to the camps.
2: And just how do the camps work? Where are these kids going to be from in our local area, and where do they get to go?
1: The camps do reach out through school programs, through after-school programs, to help find and identify kids that would benefit from the camps. There are kids from our central Alberta area that do get to attend. And new features now, they've got an in-school program that they're rolling out across the country, and we're hoping within the next year or two to see that in schools all throughout Alberta so we can reach even more kids.
2: Wonderful. If people want to find out more information or learn a little bit more before they come down, where can they go online?
1: Just Tim Hortons online. Search our Tim Hortons Foundation Camps for Kids. And yes, there's tons of information, where our camps are located, the activities at the camps, and there's even information on our new in-school programs.
2: Wonderful. Well, it's Tim Hortons Camp Day coming up on July the 15th. Thanks so much for joining us today, Quinn.
1: Thanks a lot for your time. I appreciate it.
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7: Good weather.
8: For the rest of the day today, we're looking at mainly cloudy conditions, 24 degrees and a 30% chance of showers with a risk of thunderstorms. Your wind is going to be blowing at 20 kilometers an hour and gusting to 40 kilometers an hour. Overnight tonight, partly cloudy conditions and a low of 10 degrees into tomorrow morning, where we will see 15 degrees with a mix of sun and cloud. Right now in the town of Olds, it is mainly cloudy, 23 degrees.
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1: I'm Justin Goulet. Chuck Wagon Racing, Midway Rides, Live Entertainment, and more are coming to Red Deer this week as part of Westerner Days. Central Albertans will flock to Westerner Park from Wednesday through Sunday to check out all the sights and sounds. Natasha Chappelle with Westerner Park says there are many great food options and they're excited about the new attractions for 2026.
2: Particularly our Métis Village, which is happening in the chalet, which will feature Métis artists, bannock sampling, and outdoor attractions like the teepees and the trapper's tents. We also are welcoming new artists, including Juno Award winners and local talent.
1: She adds that Westerner Days takes over their entire park inside and out as they try to maximize all the fun their fairgoers can enjoy. Thursday is Seniors Day, and then Chappelle says on Sunday it's $30 per carload for up to six guests to get into the grounds. A new regulated online gambling market is now available in Alberta, with the province saying it will offer better safeguards for players and greater oversight of the industry. The system launched yesterday with 22 licensed operators offering online casino games and sports betting. The province says about 70% of online gambling in Alberta had been taking place through unregulated websites. Officials say the new framework includes safeguards like spending limits, self-exclusion programs, and monitoring for risky gambling behavior. Operators can lose their licenses if they fail to meet Alberta standards. The province is also dedicating a portion of gaming revenue to First Nations initiatives and responsible gambling programs. And Stats Canada says the country saw an influx of visitors from countries competing in World Cup games in Canada last month. Teams from 15 overseas countries played in the matches, with total air arrivals from those 15 countries up 32.5% year-over-year in June. The agency says the increase amounts to 29,500 people. They add air arrivals by residents of Australia, Panama, and Germany peaked just ahead of their games played in either Vancouver or Toronto. For these stories and more, you can visit our website, MyMountainViewNow.com.
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0: Goat weather.
4: For the rest of the day today, we're looking at mainly cloudy conditions, 24 degrees and a 30% chance of showers with a risk of thunderstorms. Your wind is going to be blowing at 20 kilometers an hour and gusting to 40 kilometers an hour. Overnight tonight, partly cloudy conditions and a low of 10 degrees into tomorrow morning, where we will see 15 degrees with a mix of sun and cloud. Right now in the town of Olds, it is mainly cloudy, 23 degrees.
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0: Those artists you just can't get enough of. Three songs from your favorite artists. It's the 3 at 3.

0: do you think you are? That's Seth Jordan wrapping up your 3-3 on this Tuesday afternoon. How you doing? Twin Level Kane joining you once again on this beautiful day. We've got, lots of stuff happening this week. My goodness. So many things. It's going to take us all afternoon to get through them all. We've got a 66th anniversary for Otto's Home Appliance. We'll talk about that. We've got Red Deer's Westerner Days, Chuck Wagons, and Chariot Wagons coming starting tomorrow on 96.5 The Ranch. We'll talk about that. We've got all sorts of other things going on, too. So right now, why don't you sit back, relax, enjoy the rest of your afternoon here on The GOAT.
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0: Oasis and Wonderwall. How you doing? 29 minutes to 4 on this Tuesday. 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
1: Good weather.
2: For the rest of the day today, we're looking at mainly cloudy conditions, 24 degrees and a 30% chance of showers with a risk of thunderstorms. Your wind is going to be blowing at 20 kilometers an hour and gusting to 40 kilometers an hour. Overnight tonight, partly cloudy conditions and a low of 10 degrees into tomorrow morning, where we will see 15 degrees with a mix of sun and cloud. Right now in the town of Olds, it is mainly cloudy, 23 degrees.
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4: You don't need to like everyone at work, especially Andy. 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

0: You Got Lucky. That's Tom Petty and the Heartbreakers. It is 15 minutes now to 4 o'clock on this Tuesday. And speaking of getting lucky, you might get lucky tonight. The Lotto Max is $10 million. Yeah, it's the minimum number of a Lotto Max prize that you could have. $10 million. But is $10 million enough for you to say, I won $10 million last night and I'm not coming back to work ever, ever again? Or will it get you as far as it used to? That's the big question. Because let's face it, everybody's going to pay off their house first if they win the lottery, right? Then they're going to want to put away a little bit of money so that they can take some trips and do some fun stuff and just sort of spread some money around a little bit. That might be, you know, $1.5 million total so far. Then you've got the rest of your life, however long that might be for you. You're going to want to definitely buy a new car or two. You're definitely going to want to take those annual vacations or three or four or six of them. And you're definitely going to want to, I don't know, maybe even give your loved ones in your family, the people that have supported you through your entire life, you might want to give them some money or some money for the kids. And then when you add it all up, you go, well, $10 million doesn't go as far as it should. I mean, sure, $90 million, I would definitely be having no problem saying I'm never going to work ever again. But with $10 million, is that enough for you? 403-586-7625. Text us and tell us what you think. Is $10 million enough for you to retire today and never go back to work?
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1: I'm Justin Goulet. Chuck Wagon Racing, Midway Rides, Live Entertainment, and more are coming to Red Deer this week as part of Westerner Days. Central Albertans will flock to Westerner Park from Wednesday through Sunday to check out all the sights and sounds. Natasha Chappelle with Westerner Park says there are many great food options and they're excited about the new attractions for 2026.
2: Particularly our Métis Village, which is happening in the chalet, which will feature Métis artists, bannock sampling, and outdoor attractions like the teepees and the trapper's tents. We also are welcoming new artists, including Juno Award winners and local talent.
1: She adds that Westerner Days takes over their entire park inside and out as they try to maximize all the fun their fairgoers can enjoy. Thursday is Seniors Day, and then Chappelle says on Sunday it's $30 per carload for up to six guests to get into the grounds. A new regulated online gambling market is now available in Alberta, with the province saying it will offer better safeguards for players and greater oversight of the industry. The system launched yesterday with 22 licensed operators offering online casino games and sports betting. The province says about 70% of online gambling in Alberta had been taking place through unregulated websites. Officials say the new framework includes safeguards like spending limits, self-exclusion programs, and monitoring for risky gambling behavior. Operators can lose their licenses if they fail to meet Alberta standards. The province is also dedicating a portion of gaming revenue to First Nations initiatives and responsible gambling programs. And Stats Canada says the country saw an influx of visitors from countries competing in World Cup games in Canada last month. Teams from 15 overseas countries played in the matches, with total air arrivals from those 15 countries up 32.5% year-over-year in June. The agency says the increase amounts to 29,500 people. They add air arrivals by residents of Australia, Panama, and Germany peaked just ahead of their games played in either Vancouver or Toronto. For these stories and more, you can visit our website, MyMountainViewNow.com.
0: 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Goat weather.
3: For the rest of the day today, we're looking at mainly cloudy conditions, 24 degrees and a 30% chance of showers with a risk of thunderstorms. Your wind is going to be blowing at 20 kilometers an hour and gusting to 40 kilometers an hour. Overnight tonight, partly cloudy conditions and a low of 10 degrees into tomorrow morning, where we will see 15 degrees with a mix of sun and cloud. Right now in the town of Olds, it is mainly cloudy, 23 degrees.
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3: Nothing much to report out on the roads right now. However, if you are traveling through Olds, do keep in mind that that road is still closed on 57th Avenue at Highway 27, so you are being detoured if you're trying to get up through the hospital there. If you see anything else on the roads, please do let us know by shooting us a text on the Cam Clark Ford text line. If you would like, you can also give us a call on the phone lines as well. That is your road report, brought to you by Integra Tire in Sundry.
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0: Rush, Spirit of Radio, 15 minutes after 4 o'clock. How are you doing? How's your Tuesday afternoon going so far? Earlier I asked the question, is winning the $10 million Lotto Max jackpot enough for you to say, I never have to go back to work? Are you at an age where you are thinking, well, you know what, I might have 25 good years left on this planet? Maybe I've got 40 good years left on this planet. Maybe you're at the age where you think maybe I've got 50 good years left on the planet. Average age is what? 82, 83. So whatever you are from that, and then maybe add on a little bit more. Is $10 million enough to pay off your house, give the kids a little bit of money, buy a new car, buy a couple new cars, maybe have some vacations, maybe give some to a charity. Is that enough? $10 million enough to set you up for the rest of your life, giving you everything you want to do? I myself say maybe it isn't when you're doing all the math. Who knows? Let us know. 403-586-7625 is our text line on the Cam Clark Ford text line. We'd love to hear your opinion.
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0: Moving on over, that's George Thorogood and the Destroyers, 24 minutes now to 5 o'clock. As we are continuing on through, we've got the Otto's Home Appliance 66th anniversary coming up this Friday at Otto's, and it's going to be a celebration. They've been around for 66 years. I know everybody at some point or another has either purchased a washer, a dryer, a fridge, a dishwasher. Maybe before they became just the appliances, maybe you went and bought a television or a recliner or something like that from them as well. Or maybe even years past, 50 years ago, 60 years ago, you might have had something from there as well. Everybody in town, I'm sure, has purchased something at one point or another from Otto's. Doesn't matter how small or big it might have been. So if you've done that, or you would like to start, head on over to Otto's this Friday. It's going to be a huge party. I'm there live on location from, I believe, 4 till 7, if not 3 till 7. There's going to be a food truck. There's going to be, I'll have free Tim Hortons coffee and donuts with me as well. And it's just going to be a great time at Otto's. Don't miss it. Their 66th anniversary this Friday.
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3: Good weather.
4: For the rest of the day today, we're looking at mainly cloudy conditions, 24 degrees and a 30% chance of showers with a risk of thunderstorms. Your wind is going to be blowing at 20 kilometers an hour and gusting to 40 kilometers an hour. Overnight tonight, partly cloudy conditions and a low of 10 degrees into tomorrow morning, where we will see 15 degrees with a mix of sun and cloud. Right now in the town of Olds, it is mainly cloudy, 23 degrees.
3: 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Anytime, any weather. 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

0: Hi, Mother Earth. Used to be all right. 10 minutes now to 5 o'clock. Now's your time to be all right because you're 10 minutes away from going home, which is nice for you, not so much for me, but here we are nonetheless. Either way, you've got about 10 minutes before you can head home unless you want to do it now. And as before, I'm looking the other way. I don't know what you're doing. I don't know where you went. Maybe you're in the washroom. Maybe you spilled coffee on your shirt and you're in the washroom trying to clean it up before you have to go home. Who knows what you're doing? Either way, whatever you're doing, I will not mention that you've left work early. So your secret is safe with me. Either way, we've got your news, weather, and sports rolling your way at 5 o'clock.
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1: I'm Justin Goulet. Chuck Wagon Racing, Midway Rides, Live Entertainment, and more are coming to Red Deer this week as part of Westerner Days. Central Albertans will flock to Westerner Park from Wednesday through Sunday to check out all the sights and sounds. Natasha Chappelle with Westerner Park says there are many great food options and they're excited about the new attractions for 2026.
2: Particularly our Métis Village, which is happening in the chalet, which will feature Métis artists, bannock sampling, and outdoor attractions like the teepees and the trapper's tents. We also are welcoming new artists, including Juno Award winners and local talents.
1: She adds that Westerner Days takes over their entire park inside and out as they try to maximize all the fun their fairgoers can enjoy. Thursday is Seniors Day, and then Chappelle says on Sunday it's $30 per carload for up to six guests to get into the grounds. A new regulated online gambling market is now available in Alberta, with the province saying it will offer better safeguards for players and greater oversight of the industry. The system launched yesterday with 22 licensed operators offering online casino games and sports betting. The province says about 70% of online gambling in Alberta had been taking place through unregulated websites. Officials say the new framework includes safeguards like spending limits, self-exclusion programs, and monitoring for risky gambling behavior. Operators can lose their licenses if they fail to meet Alberta standards. The province is also dedicating a portion of gaming revenue to First Nations initiatives and responsible gambling programs. And Stats Canada says the country saw an influx of visitors from countries competing in World Cup games in Canada last month. Teams from 15 overseas countries played in the matches, with total air arrivals from those 15 countries up 32.5% year over year in June. The agency says the increase amounts to 29,500 people. They add air arrivals by residents of Australia, Panama, and Germany peaked just ahead of their games played in either Vancouver or Toronto. For these stories and more, you can visit our website, MyMountainViewNow.com.
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3: In sports, Alberta's oldest rodeo celebrates its 120th anniversary this week. The Dog Pound Stampede starts today with the Invitational Ranch Rodeo at 4 p.m. Tomorrow at noon is when the Foothills Cowboy Association performance will get underway. The Dog Pound Ag Grounds are located just off Highway 22 in between Cremona and Bottrell. The 2026 Expedia Ladies Open was held on Saturday at the Olds Golf Club. The overall low net champion was Jin Yeo, posting an impressive 73 to earn this year's low net honors. Overall low gross champion was Bryn Davies. Bryn shot an outstanding 77 to capture the title and an exciting playoff victory. Also of note, Jan Knight hit her first hole-in-one on hole 16 during the tournament. Week 6 of the CFL season on Friday last week saw the Blue Bombers beat the Argonauts 30-21. The Alouettes beat the Stampeders 37-30 on Saturday, and on Sunday the Saskatchewan Roughriders beat the Tiger Cats 38-7. Week 7 of the CFL season gets underway this Friday at 7 p.m. when the Lions take on the Elks. And finally, baseball's All-Star Game is coming up tonight in Philadelphia. And that's your sports update.
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5: For the rest of the day today, we're looking at mainly cloudy conditions, 24 degrees and a 30% chance of showers with a risk of thunderstorms. Your wind is going to be blowing at 20 kilometers an hour and gusting to 40 kilometers an hour. Overnight tonight, partly cloudy conditions and a low of 10 degrees into tomorrow morning, where we will see 15 degrees with a mix of sun and cloud. Right now in the town of Olds, it is mainly cloudy, 23 degrees.
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0: Never Said I Loved You. That's the Paolas. How you doing? It's 14 minutes now after 5 o'clock. You're rolling your way home. I am not just quite yet, but I will be shortly. The parties in the park happen here in Olds for the summer, put on by the Boys and Girls Club of Olds and area, as well as the Community Connection Center Olds and Coldwell Banker. And they happen every Thursday through August at various parks around the area. This Thursday, the 16th of July, it'll be at the Kiwanis Destiny Playground. That's 3 Destiny Lane. And that'll happen from 5 till 7. Then next weekend, next Thursday, it's at the Kiwanis Richards Crescent Playground at 20 Richards Crescent. And they continue right up until August the 20th. And then the 21st is their big movie in the park summer wrap-up, which kind of depressing, but whatever. It's a month and a half away. Anyways, yes, don't miss the parties in the park Thursday the 16th at the Kiwanis Destiny Playground in Olds. That's number 3 Destiny Lane.
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That's Nirvana, 27 minutes to 6. 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
3: Good weather.
4: For the rest of the day today, we're looking at mainly cloudy conditions, 24 degrees and a 30% chance of showers with a risk of thunderstorms. Your wind is going to be blowing at 20 kilometers an hour and gusting to 40 kilometers an hour. Overnight tonight, partly cloudy conditions and a low of 10 degrees into tomorrow morning, where we will see 15 degrees with a mix of sun and cloud. Right now in the town of Olds, it is mainly cloudy, 23 degrees.
5: It's camping season.
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0: David Bowie and Space Oddity. 15 minutes to 6 as I'm wrapping up my time with you. Thanks for hanging out with me today. It's been quite the Tuesday, and it's going to continue being quite the Tuesday for at least another 6 hours and 15 minutes. Either way, I'll be back tomorrow afternoon at 3 o'clock. Sierra, of course, back here tomorrow at 6 a.m. And don't forget Tim Hortons Camp Day tomorrow. And also the Red Deer's Westerner Days kicks off tomorrow as well. Until I see you then, Troy Lavocaine is my name. That's all my time. I'm out of here. Stay safe, stay healthy, stay out of trouble. Catch you later. Have a great night.
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